0: girl.
1: Say we touch each other, get them funkadelic shit on barefoot into the earth, mother. 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

0: quite strangely empty, because when you call my name through them, there will be no answer.
1: Rather melodramatic, aren't you?
0: You'll find moonlit nights strangely empty, because when you call my name through them, there will be no answer.
1: Be quiet, I suppose.